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0: Bachata Rebelde. 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
1: They ask me where I'm from. Boston raised me, but Puerto Rico made me. This is for my people, from Bayamón to Santurce.

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0: Anthony Ramos, proving that salsa doesn't always have to stay in Spanish to feel authentic. That's the new hit single, New York City, which blends classic salsa rhythms with English lyrics, creating a sound that pays tribute to New York's rich Latino culture, while still introducing salsa to a new generation of listeners. That track right there was produced by the legendary producer and one of the greatest of all time, in my opinion, Sergio George, who has worked with popular artists like Marc Anthony. You might have heard of him, and he also helped shape modern salsa. Anthony Ramos, he is best known for his acting. I mean, he was on Hamilton on Broadway, and he starred in The Heights, and he was in the movie Transformers también, and other major films. While he released an R&B and pop music for years, he's now embracing his Puerto Rican roots by stepping into salsa with a unique twist, singing in English without losing the genre's traditional feel. Stick around, you guys. We'll be right back after these words with a traffic jam, kicking it off with Daddy Yankee on El Poder Latino.
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1: Good morning, everybody. That was Pitbull featuring Neil. Tonight, it's 65 degrees at 9 o'clock. And joining me on the Mambo in the Morning show, we have Dr. Frederick Johnson, who is the interim president and CEO over at Jordan Health. And he's here to talk about the Front Porch Festival, the annual Front Porch Festival that's happening on Saturday. Good morning, doctor. Thank you for being here and welcome to the show. Well, we'll start off with people who may not know about what the Front Porch is. Let's give them a little description on what's that all about.
2: Sure. Yeah, the Front Porch event is an annual event that we've been holding every year. Mm-hmm. And it's an opportunity to get health care to the community. Anthony Jordan's been in existence for over 100 years.
1: Yeah.
2: Located primarily on Holland Street, but mm-hmm. we also have sites on Genesee, Woodward, and Brown Square. And so this is an opportunity to get all those resources together and provide medical and dental care and mm-hmm. Assistance to those in our community.
1: Absolutely. Why don't we talk about some of the events that you will be highlighting during this festival?
2: Sure. We're going to have a myriad of organizations there, over 50 organizations.
1: Wow.
2: From the healthcare to resources in terms of community organizations, mm-hmm. Screening, medical and dental screening, and so as well as some fun events as well,
1: of course,
2: to attract our young folks and older folks as well. So it's going to be a great event. It's the Front Porch. It's the concept is, you know, you kind of families that would be on their front porch, they would enjoy themselves and have a festival. A great time.
1: Absolutely.
2: And so we're looking forward to the community coming out. Food would be available, mm-hmm. Resources would be available, information would be available, and so it's an opportunity to meet the community where they are.
1: Yeah, absolutely. I was there last year, and they had a live band. I think they had a couple of live bands, and one of them was, they were pretty young.
2: Yeah.
1: But they were fantastic.
2: Yes.
1: I mean, they were jamming, and they were playing for not only the young ones, but they were also playing for us adults as well.
2: Absolutely.
1: And they were killing it, knocked it out the ballpark. They even had a live DJ. Khadija was there. And
2: she's going to be there this year.
1: She's always got some great energy and
2: always
1: a good time when she's around, for sure. And the food, of course, was there for everybody.
2: That's right.
1: I mean, everybody had something. And they were, I believe somebody was there giving out free haircuts.
2: That it was, and we have some of those activities scheduled
1: this year as well.
2: Khadija is going to be the MC for us.
1: And, yes,
2: we're going to have a myriad of organizations. It's just going to be a great time for kids, for families.
1: Yeah, it always is.
2: Medical screening, dental screening, information, connecting. There'll be resources from University of Rochester and other organizations. So we're looking forward to a great event that continues to grow every year and be impactful. And this, it provides an opportunity for individuals to see the impact and the kind of services that Anthony Jordan Health Center provides.
1: Absolutely. While it's always a good time, let's tell the audience why this event matters.
2: Well, it matters because the people in our community matter.
1: Absolutely.
2: It matters because this is an opportunity to bring forth the incredible services that are offered by Anthony Jordan Health Center right on Hudson Avenue.
1: Mm-hmm.
2: And we've been there, as I mentioned, for over 100 years. But more importantly, it's an opportunity for individuals within the community mm-hmm. To see the services, the quality services that are provided, the exceptional people who work at Jordan, who care and who are passionate mm-hmm. About the community. And so it is critical that this event continue. We've been doing it every year, and we do it every year not just because an event it's mm-hmm. an event to do, but really because of the impact from what we've heard from previous years, and we want to make even more impact to let folks know that there is exceptional quality health care happening on Hudson Avenue.
1: Absolutely. Let's talk a little bit about the Jordan Health commitment to our community, doctor.
2: Yeah, well, our commitment is evident in the fact that we're here and we have not moved.
1: 100 years.
2: 100 years.
1: Amazing.
2: And, you know, we're on, as I mentioned, Hudson Avenue. We're on Genesee Street on the west side. Have a facility on Lake Avenue.
1: Yeah, I didn't know that.
2: Yeah,
1: wow.
2: Brown Square. And then we have a facility in Canandaigua.
1: Wow.
2: And so it's critically important that we, you know, we understand that those people whom which the individual that we serve deserve health care, quality care.
1: Absolutely.
2: And our motto is without the regard of their ability to pay.
1: Yeah.
2: And so if you don't have health insurance, you can be seen at the Anthony Jordan Health Center. If you have awesome. Health insurance, yeah. you can be seen. And so we don't provide the different services based on what kind of health insurance you have.
1: That's awesome.
2: We serve anyone who needs to be right. served.
1: Absolutely. The same way.
2: The same way.
1: Absolutely.
2: Absolutely.
1: You've talked about a lot of the vendors that will be there, 50 probably
2: yes.
1: or so will be there. Let's talk about the community partnerships that you guys have with them.
2: Yeah, we have several partnerships that have been developed over there. We're going to have Boss Sauce.
1: Nice.
2: Eddie Boss Sauce, who sells the Boss Sauce mm-hmm. on Hudson Avenue.
1: Which originated here in Rochester,
2: in
1: if
2: Rochester.
1: I'm correct, right?
2: That's right,
1: yeah.
2: Yeah. And he's going to be serving food at his facility.
1: Oh, wow.
2: Right on Hudson Avenue, right across the street from, yes. from the Jordan facility. We have him. We have University of Rochester.
1: Okay.
2: Monroe County,
1: yeah.
2: City of Rochester has been great supporters. We've had, over the years, the fraternities and sororities, part of the D9 organizations will be there.
1: Nice.
2: We're going to have different community, ABC and others who will be there. Ibero mm-hmm. will be there.
1: Yeah.
2: And so we're just looking forward to a festive time where we can really get the resources to the community
1: Absolutely.
2: And engage in fellowship with one yeah. another.
1: Even Paulette will be there. We will be there. We're going to yeah. do a live broadcast, invite everybody, let them know what's happening and how fun these festivities are, and just hope that everybody who's listening stops down and takes advantage of this wonderful festival. What makes this year's festival so special, and what's been your favorite part?
2: Well, I think every year has been great.
1: Mm-hmm.
2: This year, I'm excited because of the great planning that has taken place. I'm the interim president, CEO. Mm-hmm.
1: So you've been busy.
2: Yeah, I've been busy trying to organize and get it together, but we really are grateful for those who provide the leadership. Juanita Washington, who's
1: yes.
2: our chief community engagement officer for Anthony Jordan Health Center. She's done a wonderful yeoman's job of putting this together, mm-hmm. as she's done in previous years. And so what we know is going to be the takeaway for individuals that come is going to be the number of organizations that are there, the mm-hmm. number of people who are there, the diverse set of folks who are there, an environment of fellowship, engagement, and really sharing resources so that we can know not only what Jordan, the services that Anthony Jordan provides,
1: mm-hmm.
2: but also of all the community right. organizations that right. are with us will be there as well.
1: What a great opportunity to network you guys, for sure. Let's invite the community, let them know where exactly this is located, what time this is happening.
2: Sure. It will be at the Holland Street location, which mm-hmm. is right on Hudson Avenue,
1: okay.
2: An anchor spot that folks can recognize as right across the street from Anthony Jordan Health Center is the First Genesis Baptist Church.
1: Mm-hmm.
2: And it will be held in the Jordan location. You'll see all the signs and markers, if you will. It starts at noon.
1: Mm-hmm.
2: It goes to 4 p.m. And so noon to 4. And so folks can arrive a little before noon. Parking
1: mm-hmm.
2: will be available in the First Genesis Baptist Church parking lot.
1: Okay.
2: Which is directly across the street from mm-hmm. the facility. So and one of the things we're grateful is the incredible partnership that we, Anthony Jordan, has with the community organizations.
1: Yeah.
2: As I mentioned, the parking being available at First yeah. Genesis Baptist Church. I'm actually the
1: huge
2: pastor
1: help.
2: There.
1: Oh,
2: I'm
1: awesome.
2: The pastor there
1: awesome.
2: As well. So you've been able to partner and connect with Jordan, with other organizations, because we love Hudson Avenue, Upper Falls.
1: Absolutely.
2: The entire community is an area that I believe is an area that will be engaged for family and communities.
1: Yeah. Doctor, what do you hope that our community walks away with after this festival?
2: I think one of the most critical things that are the central in this season that we're in is a spirit of unity,
1: mm-hmm.
2: a spirit of recognizing the humanity of one another, and being willing to engage in a community setting. I think that's so important, particularly with some of the challenges we have in the city and the state and the nation, is to really be able to engage with one another as community.
1: Mm-hmm.
2: And that's what the Front Porch Festival does,
1: yes.
2: provides the opportunity to engage in community.
1: Absolutely. Putting unity back into the community. It's the Jordan Health Front Porch Annual Festival happening on Saturday. As the doctor said, it will run from noon to 4. It is a free family fun event, and we welcome everyone, Latinos especially. Come on out.
2: That's right.
1: We're going to play Spanish music for you. We'll be there. Yes.
2: That's right.
1: Maybe the band might even throw a merengue in there for you guys, for sure. There's something for everybody at the Jordan Health Front Porch Festival. Doctor, thank you so much for your time. We appreciate you and all your efforts in our community.
2: Great.
1: Wishing you the best of luck. And once again, you guys, check out the Jordan Health Front Porch Festival happening this Saturday. Doctor, thank you again.
2: Thank you.
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0: 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And don't miss the Domino Tournament with a cash prize. 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Jordan Health is gearing up for their annual Front Porch Festival happening Saturday, August 8th from noon until 4 p.m. This year's event is bigger and better than ever. As always, attendees will have access to health and dental screenings, helping families stay healthy and informed. But that's not all. There'll be free food, free ice cream, activities for the entire family, and live entertainment throughout the day. 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Also making its debut this year is the D9 Unity Stroll, bringing together fraternities and sororities in celebration of unity, service, and community pride. It's all happening Saturday, August 8th from noon to 4 p.m. at the Jordan Health Front Porch Festival, sponsored in part by Neighbors in Action in Monroe County.
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2: Día Dominicano 2026. Acompáñanos a celebrar con orgullo nuestra cultura. Te esperamos de 1 de la tarde a 6 en la Plaza Internacional. Día Dominicano 2026. ¡A la casa! ¡Sandalay!

Older children and adults. Playing with matches is the leading cause of home fires. Teach children that matches and lighters are tools for adults only. There are four important things you can do to prevent fires and to respond if there is a fire. Ensure that smoke alarms and fire extinguishers are accessible and in working condition. Create and practice a fire emergency plan. Designate a meeting place outdoors where everyone can reunite should the group separate during evacuation. And hold fire drills monthly so that escape procedures become second nature to everyone in your home.

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